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I'm not sure if I should say this, fuck, I'll say it anyway. Everybody tries to tell

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1: 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Take my hand, come back to the land. Let's get away just for one day.

0: 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It's the devil that you know that's got a hold upon your wicked soul.
1: 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Your mind, you're thinking the devil is making the crime of the people, the evil, and never no demon designer, the opposite.

changing, but I've always been the same. My label tried to sue me, TMZ tried to sue me, Blabbermouth can fucking suck it, cause they never fucking knew me. Everybody seems like they're waiting for me to die, talk shit behind my back.

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1: Čia Lietuva. 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